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9: Here's your Tri-Cities weather forecast. A heat advisory begins at noon tomorrow and remains in effect until 10 p.m. Monday night. Lows level off around 67 tonight under mainly clear skies. Southerly winds 5 to 10 miles per hour. Mainly clear skies develop with fog and spots early tomorrow. High temperatures reach up to 98. Lows level off around 71 tomorrow night, mainly clear. From the Weatherology Weather Center, I'm staff meteorologist Laura Lockwood. Right now, it's 76 degrees.
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1: City's greatest hits, 98.9 The Vibe. Good morning to you. I'm ready to find out. What is our great debate for today?
2: Today's debate is, do you still use cash? It's up on Facebook. Otherwise, you can give us a call. We'd love to hear from you. 308-270-0989.
1: I got to tell you, it's a very rare occasion when I have cash on me. Everything I do is either going to be through a card or nothing.
2: Right. Okay. So you just usually don't have any
1: cash. I don't. And it's one of those things where I have a bank card, but I never use it. So right. I don't go to an ATM. I very rarely ever say, I want cash back whenever I make a purchase. I never really do that.
2: Right.
1: It just seems like it's so much easier to just throw everything on a card and then once a month just pay that thing.
2: Yeah. I'm with you. I do that for the most part. I do have to have cash now, but I feel like it's for my kids.
1: Right. And that makes sense because they live in a world where they're not supposed to be having cards.
2: Yeah, they need cash to get into a sporting event, cash, for a birthday party or whatever it is. So I do feel like I have cash more now than I have in several years as they're going to do stuff.
1: Have more cash, huh?
2: More cash on me so that I can pay for their stuff. Probably because they're going to do stuff without me now, you know.
1: Oh, see, that surprises me. Just recently, last things that, you've done with the kids, and I'm just kind of surprised that you'd even be willing to offer that. Be like, oh, wait, you're only here for the cash?
2: That is true. I love doing stuff.
1: Oh, I know you do.
2: But, sometimes they got to go do stuff with other people, and they need money.
1: That means if they're asking you for cash, it means you're not included usually.
2: That's right.
1: Oh, that has to be heartbreaking.
2: It depends what it is.
1: I'll bet it does.
2: It depends what it is.
1: And if you say no, they know the number to grandma's.
2: Exactly.
1: Yeah, I know how that works.
2: Right.
1: I know how that works.
2: Oh, yeah.
1: I like calling your mom, too.
2: Right.
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8: Here's your Tri-Cities weather forecast. A heat advisory begins at noon tomorrow and remains in effect until 10 p.m. Monday night. Lows level off around 67 tonight under mainly clear skies. Southerly winds 5 to 10 miles per hour. Mainly clear skies develop with fog and spots early tomorrow. High temperatures reach up to 98. Lows level off around 71 tomorrow night, mainly clear. From the Weatherology Weather Center, I'm staff meteorologist Laura Lockwood. Right now, it's 76 degrees.
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2: Here's your Tri-Cities weather forecast. A heat advisory begins at noon tomorrow and continues until 10 p.m. Monday night. Lows dip down to about 67 and foggy tonight under clear skies. Southerly winds 5 to 10 miles per hour. Sunshine mixed with clouds with fog at times early tomorrow. High temperatures reach up to 98. Lows dip down to about 71 tomorrow night. Clear skies. From the Weatherology Weather Center, I'm Staff Meteorologist Laura Lockwood. Currently 77.
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0: Tom's. Murphy in the Mornings with Tim.
1: Would you rather? All right, I got a fun one today.
2: Oh, good.
1: Okay. Murphy, would you rather be a superhero with a really embarrassing superpower or a supervillain with a really cool one? Okay?
2: I've always said that my greatest skill would probably make for the worst X-Men. They've never called me on this, but okay. I can separate when two grocery carts are stuck together. I can separate them fairly easily.
1: Okay. So that could be your superpower.
2: That's my superpower.
1: You know, people all across the world are at
2: their big box store, stores, whatever.
1: And they're like,
2: I can't get these carts apart. Stand aside, citizen.
1: Yes.
2: Yeah.
1: Yay, yeah, we're so glad you're here.
2: Oh, please, no problem. That's what I'm here for.
1: We can finally get our groceries.
2: Yes, easy. And then if you're going to go with the villain thing, I don't know. I think actually I would be a really cool villain. Super villain has cooler toys.
1: They usually do, don't they?
2: They live in cooler houses.
1: Yeah. I feel like it's always one of those things where the superhero is like, why didn't I think of that?
2: Let me just tell you, Superman had the Fortress of Solitude. It was in the Arctic. It was all in ice. Nobody wants to go visit Superman where he lives. Too cold.
1: It's kind of a lonely life sometimes, isn't it? Yeah.
2: Yes. Supervillains, Lex Luthor threw some really awesome parties. He rode around his own helicopters. He had his own linchmen. He had all of this stuff.
1: Okay.
2: I'm sorry. I think villains are a lot better.
1: You're feeling being bad, aren't you?
2: Yeah, a little bit.
1: Yeah.
2: Yeah. Look, when my only skill is separating grocery carts, what do I really gotta aim for?
1: I love Murphy the cart separator.
2: Cart separator.
1: Superhero.
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1: Oh, I don't believe it. 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Hey, Sugar. 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
3: Here's your Tri-Cities weather forecast. A heat advisory begins at noon tomorrow and continues until 10 p.m. Monday night. Lows dip down to about 67 and foggy tonight under clear skies. Southerly winds 5 to 10 miles per hour. Sunshine mixed with clouds with fog at times early tomorrow. High temperatures reach up to 98. Lows dip down to about 71 tomorrow night. Clear skies. From the Weatherology Weather Center, I'm Staff Meteorologist Laura Lockwood. Currently 77.
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8: Here's your Tri-Cities weather forecast. A heat advisory begins at noon tomorrow and continues until 10 p.m. Monday night. Lows dip down to about 67 and foggy tonight under clear skies, southerly winds 5 to 10 miles per hour. Sunshine mixed with clouds, with fog at times early tomorrow. High temperatures reach up to 98. Lows dip down to about 71 tomorrow night, clear skies. From the Weatherology Weather Center, I'm staff meteorologist Laura Lockwood. Currently 76.
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1: Hey, good morning to you. Thanks so much for joining us. My goodness, flying through the 6 o'clock hour already. That's crazy.
2: Time flies when you're talking about sheets.
1: You know, that's one thing that I think everyone has a you know, personal story if they want to, of how often are you cleaning them? How often are you changing them out? What thread count? You know, all these things. And I am a firm believer, and I will say this until the day I die. There are a lot of things in your life that are going to be expensive. Cars, house, education, ex-wives. And the other side of that is also something you don't, I think you should, like, spoil yourself with, and that's good bedding.
2: Yeah, a bed in general.
1: Yes.
2: You know, you use your bed every night.
1: It's something that'll affect everything else in your life. Make sure you get the right mattress that you're comfortable with. I'm not doing a commercial. I'm not doing any kind of endorsement thing. I'm just saying.
2: Okay.
1: No, I'm like, don't be afraid. If you get a mattress, you look at it going, oh, well, I guess $200. Yeah, that'd be good for a queen. No, it's not. That's not a comfy mattress. Splurge on yourself. Don't you like yourself? Buy some good stuff.
2: You could do a commercial for this. Yeah.
1: Well, if they're listening.
2: Yes. We'll stop by. We'll do a video.
1: Give me a call.
2: I grew up on mattresses.
1: I was made on one. I think that's what they call an exit.
2: You don't know that.
1: Oh, yeah. I've seen the video. Are you
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9: Here's your Tri-Cities weather forecast. A heat advisory begins at noon tomorrow and continues until 10 p.m. Monday night. Lows dip down to about 67 and foggy tonight under clear skies. Southerly winds 5 to 10 miles per hour. Sunshine mixed with clouds with fog at times early tomorrow. High temperatures reach up to 98. Lows dip down to about 71 tomorrow night. Clear skies. From the Weatherology Weather Center, I'm staff meteorologist Laura Lockwood. Currently 76.
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3: Here's your Tri-Cities weather forecast. A heat advisory begins at noon tomorrow and continues until 10 p.m. Monday night. Lows dip down to about 67 and foggy tonight under clear skies. Southerly winds 5 to 10 miles per hour. Sunshine mixed with clouds with fog at times early tomorrow. High temperatures reach up to 98. Lows dip down to about 71 tomorrow night. Clear skies. From the Weatherology Weather Center, I'm staff meteorologist Laura Lockwood. Right now, 73.
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0: Welcome. Murphy in the Mornings with Tim.
1: You've got a weird phobia about aliens.
2: I don't have a weird phobia about aliens.
1: Well, you're always making a comment that I interpret as being, how do you say, probed?
3: Yes, he does. I was just going to let you get through
1: that.
3: I know
1: he does. Yeah. Because I always said if an extraterrestrial came down and said, hey, do you want to go with us? But, you know, I think I would have gone. Up until very recently, I would have gone.
2: Yeah, but what changed your mind?
3: He's engaged.
1: I'm engaged.
2: Oh, yes. Less
3: no
2: probing.
3: More alien probing.
2: Yeah, no more probing.
1: Yep.
2: Not with strangers anymore. That's my rule, too. I'm not engaged, though. I just learned a lesson.
1: See, he learned your lesson.
3: He can't leave this stuff alone.
1: Is this
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1: What you have to put up with every day, Tim?
3: 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And I'm innocent.
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3: We're serving it up for the 12th time at the Lost Scramble, coming up on August 15th. Hey there, it's Dave Greek with News Channel Nebraska. 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
8: In Nebraska, the weather is always changing. Sunny skies can give way to thunderstorms, gusty winds, heavy rain, hail, or extreme heat. 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
2: Here's your Tri-Cities weather forecast. A heat advisory begins at noon tomorrow and continues until 10 p.m. Monday night. Lows dip down to about 67 and foggy tonight under clear skies, southerly winds 5 to 10 miles per hour. Sunshine mixed with clouds, with fog at times early tomorrow. High temperatures reach up to 98. Lows dip down to about 71 tomorrow night, clear skies. From the Weatherology Weather Center, I'm Staff Meteorologist Laura Lockwood. Right now, 73.
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7: Here's your Tri-Cities weather forecast. A heat advisory begins at noon tomorrow and continues until 10 p.m. Monday night. Lows dip down to about 67 and foggy tonight under clear skies. Southerly winds 5 to 10 miles per hour. Sunshine mixed with clouds with fog at times early tomorrow. High temperatures reach up to 98. Lows dip down to about 71 tomorrow night. Clear skies. From the Weatherology Weather Center, I'm staff meteorologist Laura Lockwood. Right now, 72.
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2: 29.
1: What do you call a group of flamingos?
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1: Which state borders California to the north?
2: Oregon.
1: The iconic line, "Freedom is just another word for nothing left to lose," comes from which Janis Joplin song?
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8: Here's your Tri-Cities weather forecast. A heat advisory begins at noon tomorrow and continues until 10 p.m. Monday night. Lows dip down to about 67 and foggy tonight under clear skies, southerly winds 5 to 10 miles per hour. Sunshine mixed with clouds, with fog at times early tomorrow. High temperatures reach up to 98. Lows dip down to about 71 tomorrow night, clear skies. From the Weatherology Weather Center, I'm staff meteorologist Laura Lockwood. Right now, 72.
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4: Here's your Tri-Cities weather forecast. A heat advisory begins at noon tomorrow and remains in effect until 10 p.m. Monday night. Lows dip down to about 66. Fog in spots overnight under mainly clear skies. Winds out of the south around 5 miles per hour. Sunshine mixed with clouds at times, with fog in spots early Saturday. High temperatures reach up to 97. From the Weatherology Weather Center, I'm staff meteorologist Laura Lockwood. Right now, 72.
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4: Here's your Tri-Cities weather forecast. A heat advisory begins at noon tomorrow and remains in effect until 10 p.m. Monday night. Lows dip down to about 66. Fog in spots overnight under mainly clear skies. Winds out of the south around 5 miles per hour. Sunshine mixed with clouds at times, with fog in spots early Saturday. High temperatures reach up to 97. From the Weatherology Weather Center, I'm staff meteorologist Laura Lockwood. Right now, 72.
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4: Here's your Tri-Cities weather forecast. A heat advisory begins at noon tomorrow and remains in effect until 10 p.m. Monday night. Lows dip down to about 66. Fog in spots overnight under mainly clear skies. Winds out of the south around 5 miles per hour. Sunshine mixed with clouds at times, with fog in spots early Saturday. High temperatures reach up to 97. From the Weatherology Weather Center, I'm staff meteorologist Laura Lockwood. Right now, it's 71 degrees.
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2: Here's your Tri-Cities weather forecast. A heat advisory begins at noon tomorrow and remains in effect until 10 p.m. Monday night. Lows dip down to about 66. Fog and spots overnight under mainly clear skies. Winds out of the south around 5 miles per hour. Sunshine mixed with clouds at times, with fog and spots early Saturday. High temperatures reach up to 97. From the Weatherology Weather Center, I'm staff meteorologist Laura Lockwood. Right now, it's 71 degrees.
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4: Here's your Tri-Cities weather forecast. A dense fog advisory continues. A heat advisory begins at noon today. Lows dip down to about 66 with fog overnight under partly cloudy skies, south winds around 5 miles per hour. A blend of clouds and sun with fog at times early Saturday, 97. Lows around 71. Saturday night, mainly clear skies. From the Weatherology Weather Center, I'm Staff Meteorologist Laura Lockwood. Currently, it's 70 degrees.
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2: Here's your Tri-Cities weather forecast. A dense fog advisory continues. A heat advisory begins at noon today. Lows dip down to about 66 with fog overnight under partly cloudy skies, south winds around 5 miles per hour. A blend of clouds and sun with fog at times early Saturday, 97. Lows around 71. Saturday night, mainly clear skies. From the Weatherology Weather Center, I'm Staff Meteorologist Laura Lockwood. Currently, it's 70 degrees.
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7: Here's your Tri-Cities weather forecast. A dense fog advisory continues. A heat advisory begins at noon today. Cloudy skies with fog overnight, lows around 68. Winds out of the south, 5 to 10 miles per hour. Highs level off around 97 and foggy early Saturday. Sunshine mixed with clouds at times. Lows dip down to about 71. Saturday night, mainly clear skies. From the Weatherology Weather Center, I'm staff meteorologist Laura Lockwood. Currently 70.
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0: Let you know I love this format. 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
2: Here's your Tri-Cities weather forecast. A dense fog advisory continues. A heat advisory begins at noon today. Cloudy skies with fog overnight, lows around 68. Winds out of the south, 5 to 10 miles per hour. Highs level off around 97, and foggy early Saturday, sunshine mixed with clouds at times. Lows dip down to about 71. Saturday night, mainly clear skies. From the Weatherology Weather Center, I'm staff meteorologist Ulua Lockwood. Currently 70.
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5: Here's your Tri-Cities weather forecast. A dense fog advisory remains in effect. A heat advisory begins at noon today. Sunshine mixed with clouds at times, with fog in spots early today, with daytime highs approaching 97. Winds out of the southwest, 5 to 10 miles per hour. Mainly clear tonight, lows dip down to about 71. Lots of sunshine tomorrow, 100. From the Weatherology Weather Center, I'm meteorologist Jennifer Wojcicki. Right now, it's 69 degrees.
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2: Here's your Tri-Cities weather forecast. A dense fog advisory remains in effect. A heat advisory begins at noon today. Sunshine mixed with clouds at times, with fog in spots early today, with daytime highs approaching 97. Winds out of the southwest, 5 to 10 miles per hour. Mainly clear tonight, lows dip down to about 71. Lots of sunshine tomorrow, 100. From the Weatherology Weather Center, I'm meteorologist Jennifer Wojcicki. Right now, it's 69 degrees.
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5: In Nebraska, the weather is always changing. Sunny skies can give way to thunderstorms, gusty winds, heavy rain, hail, or extreme heat. 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
6: Here's your Tri-Cities weather forecast. A dense fog advisory remains in effect. A heat advisory begins at noon today. Sunshine mixed with clouds at times, with fog in spots early today, with daytime highs approaching 97. Winds out of the southwest, 5 to 10 miles per hour. Mainly clear tonight, lows dip down to about 71. Lots of sunshine tomorrow, 100. From the Weatherology Weather Center, I'm meteorologist Jennifer Wojcicki. Right now, it's 69 degrees.
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2: Here's your Tri-Cities weather forecast.
3: A dense fog advisory remains in effect.
2: A heat advisory begins at noon today.
3: Sunshine mixed with clouds at times, with fog in spots early today,
2: with daytime highs approaching 97. Winds out of the southwest, 5 to 10 miles per hour. Mainly clear tonight, lows dip down to about 71. Lots of sunshine tomorrow, 100. From the Weatherology Weather Center, I'm meteorologist Jennifer Wojcicki. Right now, it's 69 degrees.
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14: Here's your Tri-Cities weather forecast. A dense fog advisory remains in effect. A heat advisory begins at noon today. Sunshine mixed with clouds at times, with fog in spots early today, with daytime highs approaching 97. Winds out of the southwest, 5 to 10 miles per hour. Mainly clear tonight, lows dip down to about 71. Lots of sunshine tomorrow, 100. From the Weatherology Weather Center, I'm meteorologist Jennifer Wojcicki. Right now, it's 68 degrees.
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2: Here's your Tri-Cities weather forecast. A dense fog advisory remains in effect. A heat advisory begins at noon today. Sunshine mixed with clouds at times, with fog in spots early today, with daytime highs approaching 97. Winds out of the southwest, 5 to 10 miles per hour. Mainly clear tonight, lows dip down to about 71. Lots of sunshine tomorrow, 100. From the Weatherology Weather Center, I'm meteorologist Jennifer Wojcicki. Right now, it's 68 degrees.
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8: Here's your Tri-Cities weather forecast. A dense fog advisory remains in effect. A heat advisory begins at noon today. Sunshine mixed with clouds at times, with fog and spots early today, with daytime highs approaching 97. Winds out of the southwest, 5 to 10 miles per hour. Mainly clear tonight, lows dip down to about 71. Lots of sunshine tomorrow, 100. From the Weatherology Weather Center, I'm meteorologist Jennifer Wojcicki. Right now, it's 68 degrees.
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2: Here's your Tri-Cities weather forecast. A dense fog advisory remains in effect. A heat advisory begins at noon today. Sunshine mixed with clouds at times, with fog in spots early today, with daytime highs approaching 97. Winds out of the southwest, 5 to 10 miles per hour. Mainly clear tonight, lows dip down to about 71. Lots of sunshine tomorrow, 100. From the Weatherology Weather Center, I'm meteorologist Jennifer Wojcicki. Right now, it's 68 degrees.
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19: Here's your Tri-Cities weather forecast. A dense fog advisory continues. A heat advisory begins at noon today. A blend of clouds and sun with fog at times early today, with daytime highs approaching 97. Winds out of the south, 5 to 10 miles per hour. Lows dip down to about 71. Tonight, mainly clear skies. Mainly clear tomorrow, high temperatures reach up to 100. From the Weatherology Weather Center, I'm meteorologist Jennifer Wojcicki. Right now, 69.
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1: You talking about the roller rink brought a memory back to mind when I was not very good, but I was away from the wall at least, and some girl was learning how to spin around backwards, and she hit me and knocked me flat on my butt.
2: Yeah.
1: And she just looked back at me and kind of giggled, turned back to her friends. So I butt scooped in close enough to her that I kicked and skates up. Dropped her on the floor. I dropped her to the floor and I stood up and looked at her and did my best to roller skate away.
3: You married her, didn't you?
2: I later married that girl. Yep. Now you know the rest of the story.
3: Wow.
1: And this is why I want to drive in. I'm not as violent there.
2: You were in one of
3: those
2: safe
3: neighborhoods. You're banned from skating rinks for life. Yeah. That's why you're choosing the drive-in.
2: And I love that you're like, I boot scoot close enough so I can hit her in the ankle like Nancy Kerrigan back in the Olympics.
1: Exactly. That's right. She learned all her moves.
2: I got
1: me.
2: Jeff Galooly over here with a lead pipe ready to knock her in the knee. I want someone some credit that I got the name right.
3: That was impressive.
2: Thank you.
3: I would have to even Google it to know if you got it right.
2: Yes.
3: But.
2: Jeff Galooly. Galooly.
3: He remembers odd facts like this.
2: It's best that I live alone. Even the pug ignores me now.
3: Yeah. You'd be too powerful if you did.
2: If I was attractive, I would be too powerful. That is true. Why are you laughing that hard, Tim? Why is that so funny?
3: Oh,
2: That's supposed to be the funniest thing I did all morning.
3: I saw something else on my phone.
2: We're at the end of the show. This is not supposed to be the funniest part of the show.
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10: Here's your Tri-Cities weather forecast. A dense fog advisory continues. A heat advisory begins at noon today. A blend of clouds and sun with fog at times early today, with daytime highs approaching 97. Winds out of the south, 5 to 10 miles per hour. Lows dip down to about 71. Tonight, mainly clear skies. Mainly clear tomorrow, high temperatures reach up to 100. From the Weatherology Weather Center, I'm meteorologist Jennifer Wojcicki. Right now, 69.
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3: Here's your Tri-Cities weather forecast. A dense fog advisory continues. A heat advisory begins at noon today. A blend of clouds and sun with fog at times early today, with daytime highs approaching 97. Winds out of the south, 5 to 10 miles per hour. Lows dip down to about 71. Tonight, mainly clear skies. Mainly clear tomorrow, high temperatures reach up to 100. From the Weatherology Weather Center, I'm meteorologist Jennifer Wojcicki. Right now, 70.
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I was wondering, you know, if you could keep on, because the force, it's got a lot of power, and it makes me feel like

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2: Here's your Tri-Cities weather forecast. A dense fog advisory continues. A heat advisory begins at noon today. A blend of clouds and sun with fog at times early today, with daytime highs approaching 97. Winds out of the south, 5 to 10 miles per hour. Lows dip down to about 71. Tonight, mainly clear skies. Mainly clear tomorrow, high temperatures reach up to 100. From the Weatherology Weather Center, I'm meteorologist Jennifer Wojcicki. Right now, 70.
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2: Here's your Tri-Cities weather forecast. A heat advisory begins at noon today and remains in effect until 10 p.m. Monday night. Sunshine mixed with clouds at times today, with daytime highs approaching 97. South winds 5 to 10 miles per hour. Lows level off around 71. Tonight, mainly clear skies. Mainly clear tomorrow, high of 100. From the Weatherology Weather Center, I'm meteorologist Jennifer Wojcicki. Right now, it's 74 degrees.
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1: Well, let's talk about Valentine's Day on a budget.
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1: One of the things, now I have two ex-wives, Murph, so I understand where you're coming from.
2: Attaboy!
3: Oh, you guys could be in a club.
1: One of the things I did, and it didn't keep me married, but I got a card, and I made a coupon book. You know, 1 week of laundry, 1 week of dishes, 1 week of cooking dinner, just little tasks around the house.
2: Yes.
1: Because I couldn't afford a really big gift or anything like
2: sure,
1: that.
2: Sure, absolutely.
1: And it went over pretty good. A back rub, you know, stuff like that.
3: Oh, yeah. That's a great gift, Steve.
1: Yeah, it worked out pretty good. Well, you know, at least until we got divorced.
2: Yeah. Is she still trying to cash those in?
3: Yeah, she's like, come over to my new house.
2: Did they ever expire? Be like, come paint the house. We've been divorced for 23 years.
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2: Here's your Tri-Cities weather forecast. A heat advisory begins at noon today and remains in effect until 10 p.m. Monday night. Sunshine mixed with clouds at times today, with daytime highs approaching 97. South winds 5 to 10 miles per hour. Lows level off around 71. Tonight, mainly clear skies. Mainly clear tomorrow, high of 100. From the Weatherology Weather Center, I'm meteorologist Jennifer Wojcicki. Right now, it's 74 degrees.
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6: Here's your Tri-Cities weather forecast. A heat advisory begins at noon today and remains in effect until 10 p.m. Monday night. Highs level off around 97 today under mainly sunny skies, south winds 5 to 10 miles per hour. Mainly clear skies again tonight, lows dip down to about 71. Lots of sunshine tomorrow, highs around 100. From the Weatherology Weather Center, I'm meteorologist Jennifer Wojcicki. Right now, 80.
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2: 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At $10,000 a show.

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2: Whose nose grew longer every time they lied?
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8: Here's your Tri-Cities weather forecast. A heat advisory begins at noon today and remains in effect until 10 p.m. Monday night. Highs level off around 97 today under mainly sunny skies, south winds 5 to 10 miles per hour. Mainly clear skies again tonight, lows dip down to about 71. Lots of sunshine tomorrow, highs around 100. From the Weatherology Weather Center, I'm meteorologist Jennifer Wojcicki. Right now, 80.
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2: Here's your Tri-Cities weather forecast. A heat advisory continues until 10 p.m. Monday night. Daytime highs approaching 97 this afternoon under mainly clear skies, southerly winds 5 to 10 miles per hour. Mainly clear skies again tonight, lows level off around 71, highs level off around 100 tomorrow, lots of sunshine. From the Weatherology Weather Center, I'm meteorologist Jennifer Wojcicki. Currently 87.
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2: Here's your Tri-Cities weather forecast. A heat advisory continues until 10 p.m. Monday night. Daytime highs approaching 97 this afternoon under mainly clear skies, southerly winds 5 to 10 miles per hour. Mainly clear skies again tonight, lows level off around 71, highs level off around 100 tomorrow, lots of sunshine. From the Weatherology Weather Center, I'm meteorologist Jennifer Wojcicki. Currently 87.
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10: Here's your Tri-Cities weather forecast. A heat advisory continues until 10 p.m. Monday night. Daytime highs approaching 97 this afternoon under mainly clear skies, southerly winds 5 to 10 miles per hour. Mainly clear skies again tonight, lows level off around 71, highs level off around 100. Tomorrow, lots of sunshine. From the Weatherology Weather Center, I'm meteorologist Jennifer Wojcicki. Currently, it's 91 degrees.
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1: Would you consider yourself to be frugal? 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
2: I
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9: Here's your Tri-Cities weather forecast. A heat advisory continues until 10 p.m. Monday night. Daytime highs approaching 97 this afternoon under mainly clear skies, southerly winds 5 to 10 miles per hour. Mainly clear skies again tonight, lows level off around 71, highs level off around 100 tomorrow, lots of sunshine. From the Weatherology Weather Center, I'm meteorologist Jennifer Wojcicki. Currently, it's 91 degrees.
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10: 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About the shack outside the game. And you know what I'm talking about. 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They got a lot of nice girls. I'm racing.

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2: Here's your Tri-Cities weather forecast. A heat advisory continues until 10 p.m. Monday night. Mainly sunny skies this afternoon with daytime highs approaching 97. Winds out of the south, 8 to 15 miles per hour. Lows dip down to about 71. Tonight, clear skies. High of 99. Tomorrow, lots of sunshine. From the Weatherology Weather Center, I'm meteorologist Jennifer Wojcicki. Right now, it's 95 degrees.
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1: Good morning.
0: All right, what's your answer?
1: Oh, I have so many.
0: Oh, please.
1: My maternal grandparents were raised in the Depression.
0: Sure.
1: Which transferred to my mom, mm-hmm. which transferred to us.
2: Oh, yeah.
1: Closing the curtains in the summertime.
0: Of course.
1: So the air doesn't have to work so hard.
0: Yes.
1: I do the bag things. And, Tim, there's a new Chobani Creations yogurt, and the foil actually says, lick the lid.
2: Yes.
1: Underneath it.
0: Does it really?
1: Yes, it does. Lick the lid, stir, something like that, enjoy.
2: Are you a lid licker, Deb?
0: I don't.
1: Oh, yes. Yes.
2: Me too.
1: If I had a tiny little spatula, I'd use it to clean the container out too.
2: Right around that lip that it's hard to get out from under.
0: Okay, I'll throw it out there. Whenever I make spaghetti and I use the sauce, I use the cooked noodles and I throw them in the sauce jar and I shake it up. So it's all using every ounce of that sauce, and then I'll throw it in the pan.
2: You put the noodles into the...
0: The wet noodles, fully cooked noodles, back into the jar, and I shake it up so it collects all of what's in that jar, and then I pour that out.
2: Nice.
0: Because I'm the very last, I want every single little bit out of that bottle.
2: I always just put a little bit of water in it and then the lid on and shake it back up.
0: Oh, see, same thing.
2: I did that last night.
0: Did you?
2: Yeah, we had pasta for dinner last night and you're always like, am I the only one that does this?
0: I know, I think the same thing. I think the same thing. But I think it is one of those things where you don't talk about it because you're like, God, it's so embarrassing that I do this. If anybody ever knew that I'm licking lids.
2: Right.
0: But now everyone does it, and now you feel like I'm not alone.
2: Yeah, why don't we just talk about this?
0: We feel so much better.
1: I invented that. How'd they find out about
0: exactly.
1: that?
0: Exactly. I'm the only person in the world that ever wants every single ounce of this product out of this bottle. Has anybody ever cut open a toothpaste bottle when you're at the very end?
1: No.
2: No.
0: Oh, screw you guys. 98.9
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0: Here's what people are telling us all over Tri-Cities.
1: The music's great.
2: Oh, yeah.
3: The music is unbelievable.
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4: Here's your Tri-Cities weather forecast. A heat advisory continues until 10 p.m. Monday night. Mainly sunny skies this afternoon with daytime highs approaching 97. Winds out of the south, 8 to 15 miles per hour. Lows dip down to about 71. Tonight, clear skies. High of 99. Tomorrow, lots of sunshine. From the Weatherology Weather Center, I'm meteorologist Jennifer Wojcicki. Right now, it's 95 degrees.
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2: Here's your Tri-Cities weather forecast. A heat advisory continues until 10 p.m. Monday night. Mainly sunny skies this afternoon with daytime highs approaching 97. Winds out of the south, 8 to 15 miles per hour. Lows dip down to about 71. Tonight, clear skies. High of 99. Tomorrow, lots of sunshine. From the Weatherology Weather Center, I'm meteorologist Jennifer Wojcicki. Currently, it's 96 degrees.
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20: Here's your Tri-Cities weather forecast. A heat advisory continues until 10 p.m. Monday night. Mainly sunny skies this afternoon with daytime highs approaching 97. Winds out of the south, 8 to 15 miles per hour. Lows dip down to about 71. Tonight, clear skies. High of 99. Tomorrow, lots of sunshine. From the Weatherology Weather Center, I'm meteorologist Jennifer Wojcicki. Currently, it's 96 degrees.
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2: Here's your Tri-Cities weather forecast. A heat advisory remains in effect. Clear skies tonight with lows around 71. Winds out of the south, 8 to 15 miles per hour. Mainly sunny skies tomorrow, daytime highs approaching 99. Partly cloudy skies tomorrow night, lows level off around 72. Upper 90s, Monday, much cooler, Tuesday, with highs in the low 90s and scattered showers. From the Weatherology Weather Center, I'm staff meteorologist Laura Lockwood. Currently 97.
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1: 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Say something nice.
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1: Good
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1: Good Lord, man. 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
2: Yeah, I'm really bad. It's too early in the morning, I guess.
3: 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You need to have some coffee.
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1: You guys are changing the face of radio by what you're doing. 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
2: Here's your Tri-Cities weather forecast. A heat advisory remains in effect. Clear skies tonight with lows around 71. Winds out of the south, 8 to 15 miles per hour. Mainly sunny skies tomorrow, daytime highs approaching 99. Partly cloudy skies tomorrow night, lows level off around 72. Upper 90s, Monday, much cooler, Tuesday, with highs in the low 90s and scattered showers. From the Weatherology Weather Center, I'm staff meteorologist Laura Lockwood. Currently 97.
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4: 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And kicking things off, Corey Kent with Wild As Her to light up the night. 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
8: Here's your Tri-Cities weather forecast. A heat advisory remains in effect. Clear skies tonight with lows around 71. Winds out of the south, 8 to 15 miles per hour. Mainly sunny skies tomorrow, daytime highs approaching 99. Partly cloudy skies tomorrow night, lows level off around 72. Upper 90s, Monday, much cooler, Tuesday, with highs in the low 90s and scattered showers. From the Weatherology Weather Center, I'm Staff Meteorologist Laura Lockwood. Currently 96.
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0: Murphy in the Mornings with Tim.
1: Tim?
2: Murphy?
1: We were talking about how lucky we are. And sometimes we can say we're lucky in many things, but not all things. But how wonderful is this? We were talking about the guy that won $10 million by accident.
2: Yeah. The lady got bumped into. And she ended up winning $10 million.
1: Our story is actually up on Facebook right now if you want to go take part in that conversation. But you have a second lottery story?
2: I do.
1: What is it?
2: So in other lottery news, we have a guy in France. He hit the

0: lottery for over $200 million.
1: Ooh.
0: Okay?
1: Ooh.
0: He donated almost all of it to help save the environment. Okay? He says he always planned, or he only plays the lottery when it has huge jackpots.
1: Well, of course.
0: Okay? And he always planned on donating it if he won. So he is a good person.
1: Except to his family.
0: Right.
1: Wow.
0: Maybe that's why. Maybe that's why. What would you do, Murphy?
1: Oh.
0: If you won.
1: I would first go kill the first. You're not going to leave anything behind. No. I'm just kidding. No, honestly, $200 million. I think it would be just such a great rush if you were able to have that opportunity to give it away. I think that is such a great feeling.
0: Right.
1: And I think a lot of people go, oh, no, you're just saying that. No. Seriously, I think it would be.
0: I agree. And I would definitely do a lot of good and some donating and some stuff like that. But I also would do some fun stuff.
1: Yeah, I agree. I wouldn't mind donating, and even for family, except for my brother. He's a tool. So I'm going to leave that alone.
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9: Here's your Tri-Cities weather forecast. A heat advisory remains in effect. Clear skies tonight with lows around 71. Winds out of the south, 8 to 15 miles per hour. Mainly sunny skies tomorrow, daytime highs approaching 99. Partly cloudy skies tomorrow night, lows level off around 72. Upper 90s, Monday, much cooler, Tuesday, with highs in the low 90s and scattered showers. From the Weatherology Weather Center, I'm staff meteorologist Laura Lockwood. Currently 96.
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1: Do you have some cinnamon pickles left?
2: Not with me, but yes, I do.
1: Okay. 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
2: Tim, I
1: to
2: bought
1: share.
2: Like 50 jars.
1: I know, I just didn't know what your diet had been.
2: Yes, I'm just eating cinnamon, a jar a day.
1: Just cinnamon pickles.
2: My poop is consistent to pickles.
1: Is it red?
2: It smells like cinnamon. It's fantastic. If I put it in a jar with a wick, you would buy it. Okay, that got me even a little bit. I'm sorry, that even got me. I apologize. Oh my God. Oh, oh, okay. Anyway, thanks for calling, Dennis. What the hell was this?
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1: Driving around with my dad, I kind of grew up listening to that genre. 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
2: Here's your Tri-Cities weather forecast. And an extreme heat warning remains in effect. A heat advisory begins at 9 p.m. tomorrow night. Lows level off around 71 tonight under clear skies, southerly winds 8 to 15 miles per hour. Daytime highs approaching 99 tomorrow, mainly sunny skies. Partly cloudy skies tomorrow night, lows dip down to about 72. From the Weatherology Weather Center, I'm Staff Meteorologist Laura Lockwood. Currently, it's 94 degrees.
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